an extreme heat warning in effect throughout most of your work week. Little Miami, San Carlos, Roosevelt Lake, and the surrounding area can expect a mixture of sunshine to partly cloudy, some periods of cloudiness, with our daytime high anywhere from 103 to 106, and nighttime lows will be in the 70s, maybe even low 80s. The Valley, they could expect anywhere from 112 to 116 degrees. And these very hot temperatures will continue at least through this coming weekend. A little bit of a drying trend, too. Only a very slight chance of an isolated scattered shower. With these hot temperatures, travel prepared, stay hydrated with plenty of water, and keep cool. And if you choose alcohol, party responsibly. 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

an extreme heat warning in effect throughout most of your work week. Little Miami, San Carlos, Roosevelt Lake, and the surrounding area can expect a mixture of sunshine to partly cloudy, some periods of cloudiness, with our daytime high anywhere from 103 to 106, and nighttime lows will be in the 70s, maybe even low 80s. The Valley, they can expect anywhere from 112 to 116 degrees. And these very hot temperatures will continue at least through this coming weekend. A little bit of a drying trend, too. Only a very slight chance of an isolated scattered shower. With these hot temperatures, travel prepared, stay hydrated with plenty of water, and keep cool. And if you choose alcohol, party responsibly. Always appoint a sober, drug-free designated driver, and please, do not drink and drive. 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

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If you've been to Bullion Plaza, the 1920s era elementary school in Miami, then you've seen its resplendent displays and local stories. If you've got the time, Bullion Plaza would love for you to sit at the front desk, greet visitors, and discuss the building's history from its school days to the current displays on mining, ranching, minerals, Native American foundations, ethnic heritage, and more. You don't have to know anything. 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You don't have to have a lot of time. 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The museum is open Wednesday through Saturday from 11 to 2. If you're interested, call 928-473-3700. 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

an extreme heat warning in effect throughout most of your work week. Well, Miami, San Carlos, Roosevelt Lake, and the surrounding area can expect a mixture of sunshine to partly cloudy, some periods of cloudiness, with our daytime high anywhere from 103 to 106, and nighttime lows will be in the 70s, maybe even low 80s. The Valley, they can expect anywhere from 112 to 116 degrees. And these very hot temperatures will continue at least through this coming weekend. A little bit of a drying trend, too. Only a very slight chance of an isolated scattered shower. With these hot temperatures, travel prepared, stay hydrated with plenty of water, and keep cool. And if you choose alcohol, party responsibly. Always appoint a sober, drug-free designated driver, and please, do not drink and drive. Stay cool, and thanks for spending your day with Gila's KISS FM KQSS 101.9. Monster!

This public service announcement is brought to you by your friends at KQSS. Do you have time to make a real difference in a child's life? CASA of Arizona, court-appointed special advocates, needs you. As a CASA volunteer, you'll help children living in foster care due to abuse or neglect by serving as an advocate before the court, getting to know the child and the struggles they face, so you can provide a real-world perspective of the child's situation that a judge might otherwise never hear. People from all backgrounds are welcome. If they're over 21, able to complete 30 hours of free training, and can pass a thorough background check. 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
1: Gila County Weather.
2: An extreme heat warning in effect throughout most of your work week. Well, Miami, San Carlos, Roosevelt Lake, and the surrounding area can expect a mixture of sunshine to partly cloudy. Some periods of cloudiness with our daytime high anywhere from 103 to 106. And nighttime lows will be in the 70s, maybe even low 80s. The valley, they can expect anywhere from 112 to 116 degrees. And these very hot temperatures will continue at least through this coming weekend. A little bit of a drying trend, too. Only a very slight chance of an isolated scattered shower. With these hot temperatures, travel prepared, stay hydrated with plenty of water, and keep cool. And if you choose alcohol, party responsibly. Always appoint a sober, drug-free designated driver, and please, do not drink and drive. 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

an extreme heat warning in effect throughout most of your work week. Low Miami, San Carlos, Roosevelt Lake, and the surrounding area can expect a mixture of sunshine to partly cloudy, some periods of cloudiness, with our daytime high anywhere from 103 to 106, and nighttime lows will be in the 70s, maybe even low 80s. The Valley, they can expect anywhere from 112 to 116 degrees. And these very hot temperatures will continue at least through this coming weekend. A little bit of a drying trend, too. Only a very slight chance of an isolated scattered shower. With these hot temperatures, travel prepared, stay hydrated with plenty of water, and keep cool. And if you choose alcohol, party responsibly. 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

an extreme heat warning in effect throughout most of your work week. Little Miami, San Carlos, Roosevelt Lake, and the surrounding area can expect a mixture of sunshine to partly cloudy, some periods of cloudiness, with our daytime high anywhere from 103 to 106, and nighttime lows will be in the 70s, maybe even low 80s. The valley, they can expect anywhere from 112 to 116 degrees, and these very hot temperatures will continue at least through this coming weekend. A little bit of a drying trend, too. Only a very slight chance of an isolated scattered shower. With these hot temperatures, travel prepared, stay hydrated with plenty of water, and keep cool. And if you choose alcohol, party responsibly. 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

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Mostly an eight. Stay with me now. Listen up, it's philosophical. 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

0: calls us to like. 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

an extreme heat warning in effect throughout most of your work week. Low Miami, San Carlos, Roosevelt Lake, and the surrounding area can expect a mixture of sunshine to partly cloudy, some periods of cloudiness, with our daytime high anywhere from 103 to 106, and nighttime lows will be in the 70s, maybe even low 80s. The Valley, they can expect anywhere from 112 to 116 degrees. And these very hot temperatures will continue at least through this coming weekend. A little bit of a drying trend, too. Only a very slight chance of an isolated scattered shower. With these hot temperatures, travel prepared, stay hydrated with plenty of water, and keep cool. And if you choose alcohol, party responsibly. Always appoint a sober, drug-free designated driver, and please, do not drink and drive. 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

an extreme heat warning in effect throughout most of your work week. Low Miami, San Carlos, Roosevelt Lake, and the surrounding area can expect a mixture of sunshine to partly cloudy, some periods of cloudiness, with our daytime high anywhere from 103 to 106, and nighttime lows will be in the 70s, maybe even low 80s. The Valley, they can expect anywhere from 112 to 116 degrees. And these very hot temperatures will continue at least through this coming weekend. A little bit of a drying trend, too. Only a very slight chance of an isolated scattered shower. With these hot temperatures, travel prepared, stay hydrated with plenty of water, and keep cool. And if you choose alcohol, party responsibly. Always appoint a sober, drug-free designated driver, and please, do not drink and drive. 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

started pushing back. Well, how was I to know till now you'd be such a hard act to follow? 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

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Feeling lucky? Our Ladies Parish Hall on West Sullivan Street in Miami has bingo the first and third Tuesday of every month at 6 p.m. Doors open at 5, and there's a no-host snack bar to satisfy your hunger. 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
1: Or if you're standing up and shouting, got the windows up, or you took the top down. If you got big dreams, but you got big doubts, well, your

an extreme heat warning in effect throughout most of your work week. Little Miami, San Carlos, Roosevelt Lake, and the surrounding area can expect a mixture of sunshine to partly cloudy, some periods of cloudiness, with our daytime high anywhere from 103 to 106, and nighttime lows will be in the 70s, maybe even low 80s. The Valley, they could expect anywhere from 112 to 116 degrees. And these very hot temperatures will continue at least through this coming weekend. A little bit of a drying trend, too. Only a very slight chance of an isolated scattered shower. With these hot temperatures, travel prepared, stay hydrated with plenty of water, and keep cool. And if you choose alcohol, party responsibly. 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

and extreme heat warning in effect throughout most of your work week. Low Miami, San Carlos, Roosevelt Lake, and the surrounding area can expect a mixture of sunshine to partly cloudy, some periods of cloudiness, with our daytime high anywhere from 103 to 106, and nighttime lows will be in the 70s, maybe even low 80s. The Valley, they can expect anywhere from 112 to 116 degrees. And these very hot temperatures will continue at least through this coming weekend. A little bit of a drying trend, too. Only a very slight chance of an isolated scattered shower.

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And thanks for spending your day with Gila's KISS FM KQSS 101.9. 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

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The Gila Community Food Bank's goal is for no local resident to go hungry. Food insecurity extends beyond the unemployed and homeless. 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

an extreme heat warning in effect throughout most of your work week. Little Miami, San Carlos, Roosevelt Lake, and the surrounding area can expect a mixture of sunshine to partly cloudy, some periods of cloudiness, with our daytime high anywhere from 103 to 106, and nighttime lows will be in the 70s, maybe even low 80s. The Valley, they can expect anywhere from 112 to 116 degrees. And these very hot temperatures will continue at least

Through this coming weekend, a little bit of a drying trend too. Only a very slight chance of an isolated scattered shower. With these hot temperatures, travel prepared, stay hydrated with plenty of water, and keep cool. And if you choose alcohol, party responsibly. 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

an extreme heat warning in effect throughout most of your work week. Low Miami, San Carlos, Roosevelt Lake, and the surrounding area can expect a mixture of sunshine to partly cloudy, some periods of cloudiness, with our daytime high anywhere from 103 to 106, and nighttime lows will be in the 70s, maybe even low 80s. The Valley, they can expect anywhere from 112 to 116 degrees. And these very hot temperatures will continue at least through this coming weekend. A little bit of a drying trend, too. Only a very slight chance of an isolated scattered shower. With these hot temperatures, travel prepared, stay hydrated with plenty of water, and keep cool. And if you choose alcohol, party responsibly. Always appoint a sober, drug-free designated driver, and please, do not drink and drive. 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

Johnny Walker sat at a table in a bar, minding his own affairs, drinking his namesake over the rocks. He was drunk, too drunk to care, when a girl from the bar walked up beside him

his wife and little children at home, and how his drinking had ruined their lives. Then John, he stared off into that street light, and a vision filled his poor, poor heart with dread. For it was him lying drunk there in that gutter, clutching in his hand the letter that Johnny Walker read. And this is what it said.

an extreme heat warning in effect throughout most of your work week. Well, Miami, San Carlos, Roosevelt Lake, and the surrounding area can expect a mixture of sunshine to partly cloudy, some periods of cloudiness, with our daytime high anywhere from 103 to 106, and nighttime lows will be in the 70s, maybe even low 80s. The Valley, they can expect anywhere from 112 to 116 degrees. And these very hot temperatures will continue at least through this coming weekend. A little bit of a drying trend, too. Only a very slight chance of an isolated scattered shower. With these hot temperatures, travel prepared, stay hydrated with plenty of water, and keep cool. And if you choose alcohol, party responsibly. 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

Good morning. Right around 6 o'clock, I'm Big John Lubinsky with you on Healers Kiss FM, KQSS 101.9. Welcome to a Monday. This is August 24th, 2026. It was a hot one yesterday. We got up to 104 degrees. On Saturday, 105, and then a little bit of scattered shower activity throughout the Globe Miami San Carlos area. And then for today, we are looking at anywhere from 103 to 106 degrees. We have an extreme heat warning that will remain in effect throughout most of this week, especially for the valley, anywhere from 112 to 116 degrees in the valley. Make sure you travel prepared. Stay hydrated if you're out there in the middle of the day when it's the hottest. Have plenty of water with you. The best bet is to stay inside during the real heat of the day and limit your activities to the morning or late afternoon and evening hours. In football action on Friday night, it looks like the Altrincham Falcons beat out the Globe Tigers by a score of 24-20. The Globe Tigers will be hosting the Santa Cruz Valley Dust Devils, and that will be at 7 o'clock this Friday night. The Miami Vandals, they also lost to the Tombstone Yellow Jackets 40-6, and they will be on the road to play Santa Rita Eagles in Tucson, Arizona at Santa Rita High School. That game time at 7 o'clock this Friday night. And the San Carlos Braves, they also lost on Friday night to St. John Paul II Catholic 42-20. They will be hosting the Lincoln Prep Lightning this Thursday night at 7 o'clock at San Carlos High School. It is coming up this week, the Homeless Coalition having a huge, and I mean really huge, rummage sale at the Maranatha Baptist Church, and they're getting ready for their upcoming yard sale. They need some volunteers. The yard sale will be August 27th, 28th, and 29th from 9 a.m. until 1 p.m. There's lots to do before the sale, and they could really use some extra hands. Volunteers are needed to help with sorting out the tables, sorting donations, pricing items, displaying donations, taking payments, bagging or boxing purchased items, cleaning up at the end of each day, and the final cleanup after the yard sale. Even if you can only volunteer for a few hours, your help would be greatly appreciated. To volunteer, get a hold of Tim Gonzalez at 928-961-3141 to set up a time that works for you. And donations are needed. If you have any items that you would like to donate to the yard sale, contact him, same phone number, 928-961-3141. Your donations are graciously appreciated. That yard sale, once again, on Thursday, Friday, and Saturday, August 27th, 28th, and 29th at the Maranatha Baptist Church, 1320 East Saguaro Drive. All proceeds will be going to the Homeless Coalition of Coba Valley. On Wednesday, there is going to be a cookie celebration in celebration of National Dog Day. And that's happening at the High Desert Humane Society Furniture and Home Goods Store, 395 North Broad Street in downtown Globe, presented by Round Mountain Baking. And check it out. That'll be happening on August 26th for National Dog Day. All the proceeds going to the High Desert Humane Society. The City of Globe wants to let you know the Upper Community Center Skate Park, located at Hagen Road, is experiencing a temporary facility closure to accommodate essential sidewalk installation and paving improvements. And due to circumstances outside of the city's control, the closure has been extended to tomorrow, August 25th, and will end at 3 p.m. The entire Upper Community Center facility, including all surrounding walkways and parking areas, are affected, as well as the sporting facilities. There will be no public access to any on-site sporting facilities, fields, or recreational courts during this active construction window, which will be ending tomorrow at 3 o'clock. Friday,
It's the Burger Fry at the Gila County Historical Museum, 1330 North Broad. Come on out for a fun evening of food, friends, and community. For just $10, you'll get everything you need for a delicious dinner, the burger, the sides, the drinks, the dessert. Bring your friends and family and enjoy a great meal while supporting the museum. They'll also have a 50-50 raffle. And don't forget to participate for your chance to win. And all of this happening on Friday, August 28th at the Gila County Historical Museum. It's only $10 per person. What a bargain. They hope to see you there. Vitaland is having a blood drive, and that's coming up on Monday, August 31st at the Globe Public Library, 339 South Broad Street at Globe. They will be doing that blood drive from 11:30 a.m. until 3 p.m. If you'd like to make an appointment, go to vitaland.org. 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In financial news, the Dow will be opening up at 53,277. S&P is at 7,674. NASDAQ, 26,180. 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Grupo Mexico, $14.18, and Capstone Mining, $16.08. I believe most of that in record territory. Copper now at $6.68. Gold at $4,680. Silver, $70.35. Platinum, $1,879. NYMEX crude, $87.06. And Brent crude at $94.39. Good morning from the Globe Public Library. Today is Monday. You have your family game night at 5 o'clock, so bring the whole crowd. Play some games. They have a variety of games for all ages. You can play one of theirs or bring one to share. And everybody is welcome, 5 o'clock this evening. And over at the Globe Active Adult Center on your Monday open activities, and on your lunch menu, baked fish with bell pepper, rice pilaf, broccoli with cheese sauce, wheat bread, and mixed fruit. And lunch is served at 11:45 a.m. 60 and over, $2.50 per meal, under $65 per meal. 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And you can phone them at 928-425-9030. And at the Miami Senior Center, you have your Arts and Crafts Day today as well as games. They hope to see you soon at the Alicia Garcia Miami Senior Center, 506 West Live Oak. They're open Monday through Friday, 6 a.m. until 2 p.m. Their number, 928-473-4190. That's 928-473-4190. And here's wishing you a fabulous Monday from Gila's KISS FM, KQSS 101.9.

an extreme heat warning in effect throughout most of your work week. Little Miami, San Carlos, Roosevelt Lake, and the surrounding area can expect a mixture of sunshine to partly cloudy, some periods of cloudiness, with our daytime high anywhere from 103 to 106, and nighttime lows will be in the 70s, maybe even low 80s. The Valley, they can expect anywhere from 112 to 116 degrees. And these very hot temperatures will continue at least through this coming weekend. A little bit of a drying trend, too. Only a very slight chance of an isolated scattered shower. With these hot temperatures, travel prepared, stay hydrated with plenty of water, and keep cool. And if you choose alcohol, party responsibly. 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

0: Good morning from Healers Kiss FM, KQSS 101.9. I'm Big John Levinsky. It is Monday. 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It's Big O, the team you trust on Highway 60 and Globe. Stop by, say hi to Rick Anthony and the crew, and they will get you in on some big savings from Big O. And we got up to a big 104 for the high yesterday. On Saturday, we got up to 105, and then a little bit of stormy weather, about a quarter of an inch of rain fell on Saturday in the Globe, Miami, San Carlos area. We only have a very, very slight chance of an isolated scattered shower in our forecast for this week. We do have an extreme heat warning in effect, especially if you're going to the valley, Pinal County, Maricopa County, and all of central Arizona. Very hot temperatures. We are headed for anywhere from 103 to 106 here in the Globe, Miami area. And we'll have more on the weather here in just minutes. The City of Globe reports that Globe's voice was heard in statewide conversations last week. Mayor Al Gameros represented the City of Globe twice last week at the League of Arizona Cities and Towns annual conference, participating in two panels addressing important issues facing Arizona communities. On the Arizona Voters Agenda panel, Mayor Gameros discussed housing affordability and highlighted Globe's transformation of the historic Hill Street Schoolhouse into affordable apartments as a creative approach to affordable housing. He also joined a panel on community preparedness and emergency response, sharing lessons learned from Globe's 2025 flood response and discussing how communities can better prepare for wildfires, flooding, and other emergencies. These conversations give Globe an opportunity to share what we've learned from communities across Arizona, and bring new ideas and resources home. And thank you going out to Mayor Al Gameros for representing Globe and ensuring our community has a voice in statewide conversations. And speaking of the City of Globe, they will have their regular meeting of the council that will be coming up tomorrow evening at 6 o'clock at the Globe City Council Chambers. As far as special presentations, Mayor Al Gameros will proclaim August 31st, 2026 as Overdose Awareness Day and present it to Monica Magoon on behalf of the Sarah Kay Foundation. There will be a presentation and request for council direction regarding a proposed public comment process for city council and boards, commissions, and committees' public meetings. There will be a discussion and possible direction to staff regarding referral of the general plan update to the Planning and Zoning Commission for review and discussion. On the consent calendar, accounts payable are $871,719.71. As far as new business, there will be a public hearing and consideration to approve an acquisition of control agent change for the Series 9 liquor license located at 806 South Jess Hayes Road, doing business as Connie's Store. A consideration to award a contract to YSC Paving, Inc. to conduct hot asphalt patch repairs to restore five deteriorated pavement areas caused by the city utility repairs for the amount not to exceed $79,886.28. Actionable items, the council will discuss and possibly approve the Second Amendment to authorize the second one-year renewal term for Contract Sustainability Engineering Group, LLC, for zoning administrative services for the previously budgeted amount not to exceed $75,000. Consideration of possible approval of a change of order to Doge Contracting for the Jess Hayes Sidewalk Project in the amount of $32,379. A consideration to approve City Council Resolution Number 1964 to accept and adopt Arizona Water Infrastructure Finance Authority Drinking Water State Revolving Fund Loan in the amount of $1 million, of which $512,500 is forgivable. And the council is expected to go into executive session pursuant to Arizona statute. The Globe Council may give directions and receive legal advice regarding contract negotiations for a professional services contract. And that meeting coming up tomorrow at 6 o'clock at the Globe City Council Chambers. And you can catch the meeting with a link from their website to our website here at KQSS.net. And now, well, you have your sheriff's release with the focus on Globe Miami, San Carlos, and the Roosevelt area. On the Gila County Sheriff's Office call address history for Sunday, August 23rd, 1:08 a.m., a disturbance East Cedar Street, 1:17 a.m., suspicious activity East Birch Street, 1:22 a.m., animal problem North Broad Street, 1:46 a.m., a domestic North U.S. Highway 60, 1:48 a.m., an attempt to locate at milepost 246, U.S. 60 Claypool, 2:59 a.m., area patrol, milepost 215, State Route 188 Globe, 3:21 a.m., business check, East U.S. Highway 60, 4:37 a.m., area patrol, South Jess Hayes Road, 5:16 a.m., civil matter, East Granny Jones Lane, Young, 7:46 a.m., found property, East Ash Street, 7:50 a.m., area patrol along U.S. 60 Live Oak in Miami throughout the morning hours, 8:41 a.m., business check, West Sullivan Street, 10 a.m., animal problem, West Smith Street, Miami, 11:13 a.m., a follow-up, West Frederick Street, Miami, 11:16 a.m., dead body, North 2nd Street, Globe, 11:22 a.m., welfare check, North Cherry Avenue, Globe, another welfare check on East U.S. Highway 60, 11:52 a.m., suspicious activity, North Euclid Hill Road, 11:54 a.m., an alarm, East Saguaro Drive, 11:56 a.m., unwanted person, South Broad Street, 12:35 p.m., transport, East South Street, 12:59 p.m., business check, West Sullivan Street, 2:20 p.m., an assault, East Mesquite Street, 2:33 p.m., welfare check, Choya Campground, Tonto Basin, 2:53 p.m., civil matter, North 2nd Street, 3:13 p.m., area patrol along U.S. 60 Live Oak in Miami throughout the afternoon hours, 3:19 p.m., missing person, Roosevelt Lake, 4:07 p.m., field interview, North Pine Street, 4:08 p.m., disturbance, South Hospital Drive, 5:37 p.m., citizen assist, West Blake Street, 5:38 p.m., juvenile problem, Hagler Canyon Campground, Young, 6:52 p.m., a fire reported, North Young Transfer Station Road, Young, 7:15 p.m., suspicious activity, East U.S. Highway 60, 7:39 p.m., animal problem, North Miami Avenue, 8 p.m., shots fired, North Hicks Road, 10:16 p.m., theft of a vehicle, South 5th Street, 10:28 p.m., area patrol, North Plaza Circle, Miami, North Miami Avenue, 11:36 p.m., suspicious activity, West Miami Road, 11:57 p.m., motorist assist, East Ash Street. So that is what we know, and now you know from Gila's Kiss FM, KQSS 101.9.
1: The monsoon season is coming. 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
3: Gila County weather.
0: An extreme heat warning in effect throughout most of your work week. Globe Miami, San Carlos, Roosevelt Lake, and the surrounding area can expect a mixture of sunshine to partly cloudy, some periods of cloudiness, with our daytime high anywhere from 103 to 106, and nighttime lows will be in the 70s, maybe even low 80s. The valley, they can expect anywhere from 112 to 116 degrees. And these very hot temperatures will continue at least through this coming weekend. A little bit of a drying trend, too. Only a very slight chance of an isolated scattered shower. With these hot temperatures, travel prepared, stay hydrated with plenty of water, and keep cool. And if you choose alcohol, party responsibly. Always appoint a sober, drug-free designated driver, and please, do not drink and drive. Stay cool, and thanks for spending your day with Gila's KISS FM KQSS 101.9.

There are many people who drink in moderation, with no problems, social, moral, or medical. They have learned to enjoy liquor without letting it upset the functioning of their body and mind. It relaxes you.

0: Good morning, right around 7 o'clock. I'm Big John Lubinsky with you on HELIS KISS FM, KQSS 101.9. It is Monday. This is August 24th. And this Total Local News brought to you by Oak Realty. It's Oak Realty, Globe Miami's number one real estate company. And let's see, who's awake over there at Oak this morning?
1: Good morning. This is Eric Dufresne with Oak Realty.
0: Well, Eric, it's going to be another hot day in the neighborhood. We got up to 104 for the high yesterday. It was 105 on Saturday, and we are looking at anywhere from 103 to 106 as far as temperatures this week. If you're going to the valley, anywhere from 113 to 116 degrees. My goodness, yes, the heat of summer, it is still with us. And we'll tell you more about the weather here in just minutes. Tomorrow is a big day for the Tonto National Monument. They're offering free admission, fee waived days for U.S. citizens and residents. In fact, the next one's coming up tomorrow for the 110th birthday of the National Park Service. That's August 25th. And then again on September 17th, Constitution Day, October 27th, Theodore Roosevelt's birthday, and November 11th, Veterans Day. If you'd like to know more about the Tonto National Monument, you can call them at 928-467-2241. They are on their summer hours through September. They have the park and visitor center open from 8 till 4, but the Lower Cliff Dwelling Trail closes at 12 noon, and that's due to the summer heat. Visitors planning to hike up to the dwelling must have boots on the trail before noon. The visitor center and park do remain open until 4 o'clock, and it's a fee-free day tomorrow, August 25th, for the 110th birthday of the National Park Service. And once again, the number for the Tonto National Monument, 928-467-2241. The Globe Unified School District is having their Johnson O'Malley meeting, and that will be on Wednesday, August 26th. Strength and unity. Join in supporting the students of Globe Unified School District. And that'll be happening at 5:30 p.m. at High Desert Middle School in the library. All parents are invited to attend. Come share your voice and get involved with the JOM meeting, Johnson O'Malley meeting. That will be Wednesday, August 26th at 5:30 at the High Desert Middle School. The City of Globe wants to let you know membership for PHI to get insurance coverage for air ambulance service is still open for residents of the City of Globe. Only $30 covers the entire family for 1 year. 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That's 1-855-625-0352. November 3rd, 2026, that is General Election Day. Your voter registration deadline is October 5th. Early voting begins October 7th. The last day to request an early ballot will be October 23rd. The last day to vote in person, October 30th. Election Day is Tuesday, November 3rd. If you were not able to get your high school diploma for any reason, or if you dropped out from high school before graduating, the Gila County Education Service Agency is here to help you achieve your dream of being a high school graduate, and it is free. The Gila County Adult Education Program is accepting new registrants. For details, you can call 928-402-8783. 928-402-8783. Get ready for the Miami Fiesta, the 111th celebration of the Fiesta for two big days. Actually, one big night and one big day, September 4th and 5th. Friday evening from 6:30 till 9:30, you'll be able to dance the night away with Neto and Imagine. And then on Saturday, there's a full day of activity, including the Mile High Car Show, which will take place from 9 a.m. until 2 p.m. in the historic district on Sullivan Street. Pre-registration is $20. After September 3rd, up to the day of the show, $25. There will be food trucks, vendors, music, the Miami Fiesta celebration going on at the same time. Get a hold of Susan at 480-273-2832. That's 480-273-2832. And at Miami Veterans Park, it will be the 111th celebration of the Miami Fiesta from 9 a.m. until 11 p.m. The Ballet Folklorical del Sol Dancers, Mariachi Alma Mexicana out of Tucson. The vendor applications are available. At 3 p.m., it's the annual Chihuahua races. Always a lot of fun. And once again, for further info about any of this activity, the Fiesta or the Mile High Car Show, you can call Susan directly at 480-273-2832. Get ready to enjoy the Fiesta and the Car Show. The Gila County Board of Supervisors, they're having a work session that is coming up tomorrow at 10 a.m. And on the regular agenda, info discussion regarding the University of Arizona's Gila County Cooperative Extension Programming, the impact of Gila County's support and fiscal year 2027 funding considerations, including a request to increase the annual appropriation from $70,000 to $90,000, a discussion to consider expanding the JAVS audiovisual system into the Globe courtrooms and the Board of Supervisors hearing room, a discussion regarding the utilization of $5 million in direct disaster relief funding provided by the state of Arizona for flood recovery efforts within Gila County, a discussion regarding the status of flood recovery projects, associated funding resources, and the 220-day completion timeline requirements for NRCS Emergency Watershed Protection Projects, a discussion to provide status updates on several roadway preservation and rehabilitation projects, a discussion to provide a status update for the Russell Road project, and a discussion regarding the IGA with the Arizona Department of Transportation for the replacement of the bridge at Johnson Boulevard in Tonto Basin. And the Board of Supervisors are expected to go into executive session for legal advice regarding the county's position for county-owned property located adjacent to the Gila Community College in Payson. That work session coming up tomorrow at 10 a.m. at the Board of Supervisors Chambers at 1400 East Ash in Globe.
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3: Gila County weather.
0: An extreme heat warning in effect throughout most of your work week. Below Miami, San Carlos, Roosevelt Lake, and the surrounding area can expect a mixture of sunshine to partly cloudy, some periods of cloudiness, with our daytime high anywhere from 103 to 106, and nighttime lows will be in the 70s, maybe even low 80s. The valley, they can expect anywhere from 112 to 116 degrees, and these very hot temperatures will continue at least through this coming weekend. A little bit of a drying trend, too. Only a very slight chance of an isolated scattered shower. With these hot temperatures, travel prepared, stay hydrated with plenty of water, and keep cool. And if you choose alcohol, party responsibly. Always appoint a sober, drug-free designated driver, and please, do not drink and drive. 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And thanks for spending your day with Gila's KISS FM KQSS 101.9.

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0: Good morning from Healers Kiss FM, KQSS 101.9. Big John Levinsky here, and this Total Local News brought to you by Just In Time Heating and Cooling. Prevent the summer disaster. Make sure your AC is tuned up, and Just In Time can do that. 928-812-5016 to lock in your appointment. That's 928-812-5016. Just In Time's goal, to keep you cool all summer long. And with these hot temperatures now happening, give them a call at 928-812-5616. Just In Time's goal is to keep you cool all summer long. And we got up to 104 for the high yesterday. This morning's low so far, 77 lucky degrees. And we did have a high of 105 on Saturday. A little bit of stormy weather on Saturday, too. We got about a quarter of an inch of rain here in the Globe, Miami, San Carlos area. No mention of real rain this week, only a very slight chance, maybe an isolated scattered shower. But hot temperatures and extreme heat warning in effect, especially for the valley, anywhere from 113 to 116 degrees. And here locally, we're looking at 103 to 106 degrees. And more on that coming up in just minutes. We also have highway closures this week. U.S. 60 between Miami and Superior will be closed from 9 a.m. until 2 p.m. on Tuesday, Wednesday, and Thursday with a full closure. If you're a student at Gila Pueblo campus or live nearby, it may be possible for you to utilize Copper Mountain Transit bus routes to take a class. Departure times begin at 7:45 a.m., continue until 6 p.m. Call Copper Mountain Transit for route possibilities, 928-473-8222. That's 928-473-8222. And Copper Mountain Transit is open Monday through Friday from 6 a.m. until 6 p.m. It is coming up on Friday, August 28th, Coffee for a Veteran, brought to you by Arizona Youth Partnership. All veterans are welcome to come have coffee and donuts, share a story, or regroup with other veterans in the Globe, Miami, San Carlos area. This is held every fourth Friday of the month, and it will be happening this Friday from 9 a.m. until 11 a.m. at the American Legion Post, number 4, 645 South Broad Street in Globe. All veterans are welcome. The Tri-City Regional Sanitary District continues their construction activity with construction location and activities with milling, asphalt, and excavation, installation of manholes, piping, grouting manholes, surveying, and testing backfill and compaction. They will continue installing main line along Starview Drive from Maple Leaf, working east, and on railroad from Ransburger Hill, working west towards Calle de Loma, installing sewer laterals behind main line crews and grouting the inside of previously installed manholes throughout. On-street parking restrictions and single-lane alternating traffic with possible detours along railroad from Ransburger Hill, working west. On-street parking restrictions and daily daytime traffic closures on Starview Drive Monday through Friday from 8 a.m. until 4 p.m. This will last for approximately 4 to 6 weeks. Temporary parking and access limitations near the active work zones. 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That number once again, 1-800-782-1445. And now we have your sheriff's release with the focus on the Globe, Miami, San Carlos, Roosevelt area. On the Gila County Sheriff's Office call address history for Sunday, August 23rd, 1:08 a.m., a disturbance East Cedar Street, 1:17 a.m., suspicious activity East Birch Street, 1:22 a.m., animal problem North Broad Street, 1:46 a.m., a domestic North U.S. Highway 60, 1:48 a.m., an attempt to locate at milepost 246 U.S. 60 Claypool, 2:59 a.m., area patrol, milepost 215, State Route 188 Globe, 3:21 a.m., business check, East U.S. Highway 60, 4:37 a.m., area patrol, South Jess Hayes Road, 5:16 a.m., civil matter, East Granny Jones Lane, Young, 7:46 a.m., found property, East Ash Street, 7:50 a.m., area patrol along U.S. 60 Live Oak in Miami throughout the morning hours, 8:41 a.m., business check, West Sullivan Street, 10 a.m., animal problem, West Smith Street, Miami, 11:13 a.m., a follow-up, West Frederick Street, Miami, 11:16 a.m., dead body, North 2nd Street, Globe, 11:22 a.m., welfare check, North Cherry Avenue, Globe, another welfare check on East U.S. Highway 60, 11:52 a.m., suspicious activity, North Euclid Hill Road, 11:54 a.m., an alarm, East Saguaro Drive, 11:56 a.m., unwanted person, South Broad Street, 12:35 p.m., transport, East South Street, 12:59 p.m., business check, West Sullivan Street, 2:20 p.m., an assault, East Mesquite Street, 2:33 p.m., welfare check, Choya Campground, Tonto Basin, 2:53 p.m., civil matter, North 2nd Street, 3:13 p.m., area patrol along U.S. 60 Live Oak in Miami throughout the afternoon hours, 3:19 p.m., missing person, Roosevelt Lake, 4:07 p.m., field interview, North Pine Street, 4:08 p.m., disturbance, South Hospital Drive, 5:37 p.m., citizen assist, West Blake Street, 5:38 p.m., juvenile problem, Hagler Canyon Campground, Young, 6:52 p.m., a fire reported North Young Transfer Station Road, Young, 7:15 p.m., suspicious activity, East U.S. Highway 60, 7:39 p.m., animal problem, North Miami Avenue, 8 p.m., shots fired, North Hicks Road, 10:16 p.m., theft of a vehicle, South 5th Street, 10:28 p.m., area patrol, North Plaza Circle, Miami, North Miami Avenue, 11:36 p.m., suspicious activity, West Miami Road, 11:57 p.m., motorist assist, East Ash Street. So that is what we know, and now you know from Gila's Kiss FM, KQSS 101.9.
1: 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Gila County
0: Weather! An extreme heat warning in effect throughout most of your work week. Little Miami, San Carlos, Roosevelt Lake, and the surrounding area can expect a mixture of sunshine to partly cloudy, some periods of cloudiness, with our daytime high anywhere from 103 to 106, and nighttime lows will be in the 70s, maybe even low 80s. The Valley, they can expect anywhere from 112 to 116 degrees. And these very hot temperatures will continue at least through this coming weekend. A little bit of a drying trend, too. Only a very slight chance of an isolated scattered shower. With these hot temperatures, travel prepared, stay hydrated with plenty of water, and keep cool. And if you choose alcohol, party responsibly. Always appoint a sober, drug-free designated driver, and please, do not drink and drive. Stay cool, and thanks for spending your day with Gila's KISS FM KQSS 101.9.

0: Good morning, right around 8 o'clock. I'm Big John Lubinsky with you on Healers Kiss FM, KQSS 101.9. 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Looking for a great nursing job or need the best in nursing and rehab care? Look no further than Haven, and that is Haven of Globe. If you're in the healthcare field, you just might want to check out the career-making opportunities that are waiting for you right now at Haven of Globe. Really a fine place to spend your career. We had a morning low so far of 77, and we're expected to get up to near 103 or even up to 105 or 106 this week. We have an extreme heat warning that will be in effect through most of this week and going into the weekend. My goodness. In fact, the valley anywhere from 113 to 116, 117 degrees expected. Hot weather continues in the month of August. Stay hydrated. If you're out there in the heat of the day, make sure you drink plenty of water. Make sure your pets are also in a nice, cool location. And as I said, this extreme heat warning will be continuing throughout most of this week. And we'll have more on the weather here in just minutes. In football action on Friday night, the Altrincham Falcons beat out the Globe Tigers by a score of 24-20. The Globe Tigers will be hosting the Santa Cruz Valley Dust Devils, and that will be at 7 o'clock this Friday night. The Miami Vandals, they also lost to the Tombstone Yellow Jackets 40-6, and they will be on the road to play Santa Rita Eagles in Tucson, Arizona at Santa Rita High School. That game time at 7 o'clock this Friday night. And the San Carlos Braves, they also lost on Friday night to St. John Paul II Catholic, 42-20. They will be hosting the Lincoln Prep Lightning this Thursday night at 7 o'clock at San Carlos High School. It is coming up this week, the Homeless Coalition having a huge, and I mean really huge, rummage sale at the Maranatha Baptist Church, and they're getting ready for their upcoming yard sale. They need some volunteers. The yard sale will be August 27th, 28th, and 29th from 9 a.m. until 1 p.m. There's lots to do before the sale, and they could really use some extra hands. Volunteers are needed to help with sorting out the tables, sorting donations, pricing items, displaying donations, taking payments, bagging or boxing purchased items, cleaning up at the end of each day, and the final cleanup after the yard sale. Even if you can only volunteer for a few hours, your help would be greatly appreciated. To volunteer, get a hold of Tim Gonzalez at 928-961-3141 to set up a time that works for you. And donations are needed. If you have any items that you would like to donate to the yard sale, contact him, same phone number, 928-961-3141. Your donations are graciously appreciated. That yard sale, once again, on Thursday, Friday, and Saturday, August 27th, 28th, and 29th at the Maranatha Baptist Church, 1320 East Saguaro Drive. All proceeds will be going to the Homeless Coalition of Coba Valley. On Wednesday, there is going to be a cookie celebration in celebration of National Dog Day. And that's happening at the High Desert Humane Society Furniture and Home Goods Store, 395 North Broad Street in downtown Globe, presented by Round Mountain Baking. Check it out. That'll be happening on August 26th for National Dog Day. All the proceeds going to the High Desert Humane Society. The City of Globe wants to let you know the Upper Community Center Skate Park, located at Hagen Road, is experiencing a temporary facility closure to accommodate essential sidewalk installation and paving improvements. And due to circumstances outside of the city's control, the closure has been extended to tomorrow, August 25th, and will end at 3 p.m. the entire upper community center facility, including all surrounding walkways and parking areas, are affected, as well as the sporting facilities. There will be no public access to any on-site sporting facilities, fields, or recreational courts during this active construction window, which will be ending tomorrow at 3 o'clock. Friday, it's the Burger Fry at the Gila County Historical Museum, 1330 North Broad. Come on out for a fun evening of food, friends, and community. For just $10, you'll get everything you need for a delicious dinner, the burger, the sides, the drinks, the dessert. Bring your friends and family and enjoy a great meal while supporting the museum. They'll also have a 50-50 raffle. And don't forget to participate for your chance to win. And all of this happening on Friday, August 28th at the Gila County Historical Museum. It's only $10 per person. What a bargain. They hope to see you there. Vitaland is having a blood drive, and that's coming up on Monday, August 31st at the Globe Public Library, 339 South Broad Street at Globe. They will be doing that blood drive from 11:30 a.m. until 3 p.m. If you'd like to make an appointment, go to vitaland.org. Search by your zip code. 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That's 1-877-258-4825 to schedule your appointment by phone. The town of Miami, they're having their regular meeting of the mayor and council. That is coming up this evening at 6:30. And on the consent calendar, they have consideration and possible action to approve the town of Miami payroll for August 2nd in the amount of $92,005. Consideration and possible action to approve a special event liquor license for Fiesta de Miami, which will be happening Friday, September 4th and Saturday, September 5th. Consideration and possible action to approve library card sign-up month for September 2026 as a proclamation. Another proclamation for the approval of Ovarian Cancer Awareness Month, September 2026. And on unfinished business, consideration and possible approval of the PHI CARES membership agreement for benefit coverage for the town of Miami employees. And new business for discussion only, presentation and info regarding the High Desert Humane Society. Consideration and possible direction to staff to draft a town code amendment to the procurement policy, increasing the town manager's purchasing authority to $25,000. A review of quotes for the town of Miami code codification services and select the lowest responsible bidder to provide codification services for the town of Miami. And then consideration and possible approval of an ordinance number 397 amending the Code of Miami, Arizona Administration and Personnel, the chapter amending the section regarding the selection of the mayor requiring 2 years of service as a council member for selection, providing for repeal of conflicting ordinances, and providing for severability. And that meeting coming up at 6:30 this evening at the Miami Town Council Chambers. The public is invited.
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2: An extreme heat warning in effect throughout most of your work week. Low Miami, San Carlos, Roosevelt Lake, and the surrounding area can expect a mixture of sunshine to partly cloudy, some periods of cloudiness, with our daytime high anywhere from 103 to 106, and nighttime lows will be in the 70s, maybe even low 80s. The Valley, they can expect anywhere from 112 to 116 degrees. And these very hot temperatures will continue at least through this coming weekend. A little bit of a drying trend, too. Only a very slight chance of an isolated scattered shower. With these hot temperatures, travel prepared, stay hydrated with plenty of water, and keep cool. And if you choose alcohol, party responsibly. 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

0: Good morning from here. 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Big John Lubinsky here on your Monday. This is August 24th, 2026. 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You'll definitely be satisfied with the service you receive from Highway 60 Motors. We got up to 104 for the high yesterday, and this morning's low 77. It's going to be hot this week. We have an extreme heat warning in effect, especially for the valley, anywhere from 113 to 116, even 117 degrees. Here locally, we're looking at daytime highs between 103 and 106 degrees. And no rain really expected this week. Probably the nearest rain that we're going to get will be over the weekend with a 20% chance of some widely scattered showers. But we'll still keep that isolated scattered shower in our forecast. Hot temperatures, make sure that you stay hydrated and stay as cool as you possibly can. The City of Globe reports that Globe's voice was heard in statewide conversations last week. Mayor Al Gameros represented the City of Globe twice last week at the League of Arizona Cities and Towns annual conference, participating in two panels addressing important issues facing Arizona communities. On the Arizona Voters Agenda panel, Mayor Gameros discussed housing affordability and highlighted Globe's transformation of the historic Hill Street Schoolhouse into affordable apartments as a creative approach to affordable housing. He also joined a panel on community preparedness and emergency response, sharing lessons learned from Globe's 2025 flood response and discussing how communities can better prepare for wildfires, flooding, and other emergencies. These conversations give Globe an opportunity to share what we've learned from communities across Arizona, and bring new ideas and resources home. And thank you going out to Mayor Al Gameros for representing Globe and ensuring our community has a voice in statewide conversations. And speaking of the City of Globe, they will have their regular meeting of the council that will be coming up tomorrow evening at 6 o'clock at the Globe City Council Chambers. As far as special presentations, Mayor Al Gameros will proclaim August 31st, 2026 as Overdose Awareness Day and present it to Monica Magoon on behalf of the Sarah Kay Foundation. There will be a presentation and request for council direction regarding a proposed public comment process for city council and boards, commissions, and committees' public meetings. There will be discussion and possible direction to staff regarding referral of the general plan update to the Planning and Zoning Commission for review and discussion. On the consent calendar, accounts payable are $871,719.71. As far as new business, there will be a public hearing and consideration to approve an acquisition of control agent change for the Series 9 liquor license located at 806 South Jess Hayes Road, doing business as Connie's Store. A consideration to award a contract to YSC Paving, Inc. to conduct hot asphalt patch repairs to restore five deteriorated pavement areas caused by the city utility repairs for the amount not to exceed $79,886.28. Actionable items, the council will discuss and possibly approve the Second Amendment to authorize the second one-year renewal term for Contract Sustainability Engineering Group, LLC, for zoning administrative services for the previously budgeted amount not to exceed $75,000. Consideration of possible approval of a change of order to Doge Contracting for the Jess Hayes sidewalk project in the amount of $32,379, a consideration to approve City Council Resolution Number 1964 to accept and adopt Arizona Water Infrastructure Finance Authority Drinking Water State Revolving Fund Loan in the amount of $1 million, of which $512,500 is forgivable. And the council is expected to go into executive session pursuant to Arizona statute. The Globe Council may give directions and receive legal advice regarding contract negotiations for a professional services contract. And that meeting coming up tomorrow at 6 o'clock at the Globe City Council Chambers. And you can catch the meeting with a link from their website to our website here at KQSS.net. And now, well, you have your sheriff's release with the focus on Globe Miami, San Carlos, and the Roosevelt area. On the Gila County Sheriff's Office call address history for Sunday, August 23rd, 1:08 a.m., a disturbance East Cedar Street, 1:17 a.m., suspicious activity East Birch Street, 1:22 a.m., animal problem North Broad Street, 1:46 a.m., a domestic North U.S. Highway 60, 1:48 a.m., an attempt to locate at milepost 246, U.S. 60 Claypool, 2:59 a.m., area patrol, milepost 215, State Route 188 Globe, 3:21 a.m., business check, East U.S. Highway 60, 4:37 a.m., area patrol, South Jess Hayes Road, 5:16 a.m., civil matter, East Granny Jones Lane, Young, 7:46 a.m., found property, East Ash Street, 7:50 a.m., area patrol along U.S. 60 Live Oak in Miami throughout the morning hours, 8:41 a.m., business check, West Sullivan Street, 10 a.m., animal problem, West Smith Street, Miami, 11:13 a.m., a follow-up, West Frederick Street, Miami, 11:16 a.m., dead body, North 2nd Street, Globe, 11:22 a.m., welfare check, North Cherry Avenue, Globe, another welfare check on East U.S. Highway 60, 11:52 a.m., suspicious activity, North Euclid Hill Road, 11:54 a.m., an alarm, East Saguaro Drive, 11:56 a.m., unwanted person, South Broad Street, 12:35 p.m., transport, East South Street, 12:59 p.m., business check, West Sullivan Street, 2:20 p.m., an assault, East Mesquite Street, 2:33 p.m., welfare check, Choya Campground, Tonto Basin, 2:53 p.m., civil matter, North 2nd Street, 3:13 p.m., area patrol along U.S. 60 Live Oak in Miami throughout the afternoon hours, 3:19 p.m., missing person, Roosevelt Lake, 4:07 p.m., field interview, North Pine Street, 4:08 p.m., disturbance, South Hospital Drive, 5:37 p.m., citizen assist, West Blake Street, 5:38 p.m., juvenile problem, Hagler Canyon Campground, Young, 6:52 p.m., a fire reported, North Young Transfer Station Road, Young, 7:15 p.m., suspicious activity, East U.S. Highway 60, 7:39 p.m., animal problem, North Miami Avenue, 8 p.m., shots fired, North Hicks Road, 10:16 p.m., theft of a vehicle, South 5th Street, 10:28 p.m., area patrol, North Plaza Circle, Miami, North Miami Avenue, 11:36 p.m., suspicious activity, West Miami Road, 11:57 p.m., motorist assist, East Ash Street. So that is what we know, and now you know from Gila's KISS FM, KQSS 101.9. In obituaries, and our condolences go out to all the family and friends that have been affected by these losses. Byron Lee Nosey passed away on August 17th at the age of 44. A one-day service happening today. In fact, the viewing at the PFC Michael A. Nolene Community Building in Peridot is taking place now until 10 a.m. The funeral service will be at 10 o'clock this morning. Burial at 7 Mile Wash Holy Ground gravesite, and lunch will be served after the burial at the Michael A. Nolene Community Building. Rita Dibble passed away on July 24th at the age of 82. A memorial will be held to celebrate her life on August 29th at the American Legion in Globe at 2 p.m. Burial will follow at the National Cemetery in Cave Creek at a later date. Linda A. Herford, age 86, passed away on Saturday, August 8th in Globe. Memorial service for Linda will be held at St. Peter's Lutheran Church, North Devereaux in Globe on Saturday, August 29th. Visitation at 10 a.m. with the memorial service to follow at 11 a.m.
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2: Gila County Weather.
0: An extreme heat warning in effect throughout most of your work week. Low Miami, San Carlos, Roosevelt Lake, and the surrounding area can expect a mixture of sunshine to partly cloudy. Some periods of cloudiness with our daytime high anywhere from 103 to 106. And nighttime lows will be in the 70s, maybe even low 80s. The valley, they can expect anywhere from 112 to 116 degrees. And these very hot temperatures will continue at least through this coming weekend. A little bit of a drying trend, too. Only a very slight chance of an isolated scattered shower. With these hot temperatures, travel prepared, stay hydrated with plenty of water, and keep cool. 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

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Right around 9 o'clock, I'm Big John Lebinski with you on Healers Kiss FM, KQSS 101.9. It is Monday. This is August the 24th, 2026. We did get up to 104 for the high yesterday, and this morning's low 77. It's going to be a hot week. We have an extreme heat warning in effect right through this weekend, going into the weekend, as a matter of fact. Only a very slight chance of an isolated scattered shower. And the valley, anywhere from 113 to 116, 117 degrees. Hot weather continuing throughout the week. 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This evening at 5 o'clock, it's family game night. I bring the whole crowd and play some games. They have a variety of games for all ages. You can play one of theirs or bring one to share, and everybody is welcome. And over at the Globe Active Adult Center, Open Activities Day going on right now. 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You can phone them at 928-425-9030. And over at the Miami Senior Center, it is Arts and Crafts Day as well as games. They hope to see you soon at the Alicia Garcia Miami Senior Center. They're open Monday through Friday, 6 a.m. until 2 p.m. Their phone number, 928-473-4190. On this Monday, August 24th, we do have some singers and musicians celebrating birthdays today. We have guitarist Mason Williams. He is 88 years old today. Had a huge hit with Classical Gas back there. I believe it was 1968 when that came out. Singer Marshall Thompson of the Shylights turns 84 years old today. Wow. And great group, too. And country singer Kristen Osborne of Shadazy is 56. So we leave you with Mason Williams, the Shylights, and Shadazy as we get you back to the Monster Hits on Healers Kiss FM, KQSS 101.9.

One month ago today, I was happy as a lark. But now I go for walks, to the movies, maybe to the park. I have a seat on the same old bench to watch the children play. You know, tomorrow is their future. But for me, just another day. They all gather around me. They seem to know my name. We laugh, tell a few jokes, but it still doesn't ease my pain. I know I can't hide from a memory, though day after day I've tried. I keep saying she'll be back, but today, again.

an extreme heat warning in effect throughout most of your work week. Well, Miami, San Carlos, Roosevelt Lake, and the surrounding area can expect a mixture of sunshine to partly cloudy, some periods of cloudiness, with our daytime high anywhere from 103 to 106, and nighttime lows will be in the 70s, maybe even low 80s. The Valley, they can expect anywhere from 112 to 116 degrees. And these very hot temperatures will continue at least through this coming weekend. A little bit of a drying trend, too. Only a very slight chance of an isolated scattered shower. With these hot temperatures, travel prepared, stay hydrated with plenty of water, and keep cool. And if you choose alcohol, party responsibly. 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

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You should hear her talking to her mama on the phone. I love it when she raps to

sourdough, good horses and hot black coffee, and campfires burning low. You know we love that cowboy music, but I'll bet you didn't know that even cowboys like just a little rock and roll.

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an extreme heat warning in effect throughout most of your work week. Well, Miami, San Carlos, Roosevelt Lake, and the surrounding area can expect a mixture of sunshine to partly cloudy, some periods of cloudiness, with our daytime high anywhere from 103 to 106, and nighttime lows will be in the 70s, maybe even low 80s. The Valley, they can expect anywhere from 112 to 116 degrees. And these very hot temperatures will continue at least through this coming weekend. A little bit of a drying trend, too. Only a very slight chance of an isolated scattered shower. With these hot temperatures, travel prepared, stay hydrated with plenty of water, and keep cool. And if you choose alcohol, party responsibly. 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

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I'd smoke my mind the night before with cigarettes and songs I'd been picking

0: an extreme heat warning in effect throughout most of your work week. Little Miami, San Carlos, Roosevelt Lake, and the surrounding area can expect a mixture of sunshine to partly cloudy, some periods of cloudiness, with our daytime high anywhere from 103 to 106, and nighttime lows will be in the 70s, maybe even low 80s. The valley, they can expect anywhere from 112 to 116 degrees. And these very hot temperatures will continue at least through this coming weekend. A little bit of a drying trend, too. Only a very slight chance of an isolated scattered shower. With these hot temperatures, travel prepared, stay hydrated with plenty of water, and keep cool. And if you choose alcohol, party responsibly. Always appoint a sober, drug-free designated driver, and please, do not drink and drive. Stay cool, and thanks for spending your day with Gila's KISS FM KQSS 101.9.
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Up city streets, down winding roads.

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1: Gila County weather.
2: An extreme heat warning in effect throughout most of your work week. Little Miami, San Carlos, Roosevelt Lake, and the surrounding area can expect a mixture of sunshine to partly cloudy. Some periods of cloudiness with our daytime high anywhere from 103 to 106. And nighttime lows will be in the 70s, maybe even low 80s. The Valley, they can expect anywhere from 112 to 116 degrees. And these very hot temperatures will continue at least through this coming weekend. A little bit of a drying trend, too. Only a very slight chance of an isolated scattered shower. With these hot temperatures, travel prepared, stay hydrated with plenty of water, and keep cool. And if you choose alcohol, party responsibly. 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Stay cool, and thanks for spending your day with Gila's KISS FM KQSS 101.9.

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an extreme heat warning in effect throughout most of your work week. Low Miami, San Carlos, Roosevelt Lake, and the surrounding area can expect a mixture of sunshine to partly cloudy, some periods of cloudiness, with our daytime high anywhere from 103 to 106, and nighttime lows will be in the 70s, maybe even low 80s. The Valley, they can expect anywhere from 112 to 116 degrees. And these very hot temperatures will continue at least through this coming weekend. A little bit of a drying trend, too. Only a very slight chance of an isolated scattered shower. With these hot temperatures, travel prepared, stay hydrated with plenty of water, and keep cool. And if you choose alcohol, party responsibly. Always appoint a sober, drug-free designated driver, and please, do not drink and drive. Stay cool, and thanks for spending your day with Gila's KISS FM KQSS 101.9.

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nighttime lows will be in the 70s, maybe even low 80s. The valley, they can expect anywhere from 112 to 116 degrees. And these very hot temperatures will continue at least through this coming weekend. A little bit of a drying trend, too. Only a very slight chance of an isolated scattered shower. With these hot temperatures, travel prepared, stay hydrated with plenty of water, and keep cool. And if you choose alcohol, party responsibly. 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

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Just this old guitar and an empty bottle of booze. 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Well, he must have thought that it was quite a joke, and it got a lot of laughs from lots of folks. 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Some gal would giggle and I'd get red, and some guy'd laugh and I'd bust his head. I'll tell you, life ain't easy for a boy named Sue. 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

the honky tonks and bars and kill that man that gave me that awful name. Well, it was Gatlinburg in mid-July, and I just hit town and my throat was dry. I thought I'd stop and have myself a brew at an old saloon on a street of mud. There at a table, dealing stud, sat the dirty mangy dog that named me Sue. Well, I knew that snake was my own sweet dad from a worn-out picture that my mother'd had. And I knew that scar on his cheek and his evil eye. He was big and bent and gray and old, and I looked at him and my blood ran cold. And I said, my name is Sue. How do you do? How are you gonna die? Yeah, that's what I told him. Well, I hit him hard right between the eyes, and he went down, but to my surprise, come up with a knife and cut off a piece of my ear. But I busted a chair right across his teeth, and we crashed through the wall and into the street, kicking and a-gouging in the mud and the blood and the beard. I tell you, I've fought tougher men, but I really can't remember when. He kicked like a mule and he bit like a crocodile. I heard him laugh and then I heard him cuss, and he went for his gun and I pulled mine first. He stood there looking at me and I saw him smile, and he said, son, this world is rough, and if a man's gonna make it, he's gotta be tough, and I know I wouldn't be there to help you along. So I give you that name and I said goodbye. I knew you'd have to get tough or die, and it's that name that helped to make you strong. Yeah. Said, now you just fought one hell of a fight, and I know you hate me and you got the right to kill me now, and I wouldn't blame you if you do. But you ought to thank me before I die for the gravel in your guts and the spit in the eye, cause I'm the that named you Sue. Yeah, what could I do? What could I do? I got all choked up and I threw down my gun, called him a paw and he called me a son, and I come away with a different point of view. And I think about him now and then, every time I try and every time I win. And if I ever have a son, I think I'm gonna name him Bill or George, anything but Sue. I still ain't that man.

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1: 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Now open 10:30 to 9, Monday through Saturday. 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Amazing, but true. 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

0: 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And we're up to a hot 104 degrees so far today, and that was after a morning low of 77. These hot daytime temperatures will continue out through most of this week and probably into the weekend. The next real chance for any kind of scattered shower activity coming up this weekend with a 20% chance. Meanwhile, only an isolated chance of widely scattered showers in our forecast, at least through Friday. More on that in just minutes. In football action on Friday night, the Alchese Falcons beat out the Globe Tigers by a score of 24-20. The Globe Tigers will be hosting the Santa Cruz Valley Dust Devils, and that will be at 7 o'clock this Friday night. The Miami Vandals, they also lost to the Tombstone Yellow Jackets 40-6, and they will be on the road to play Santa Rita Eagles in Tucson, Arizona at Santa Rita High School. That game time at 7 o'clock this Friday night. And the San Carlos Braves, they also lost on Friday night to St. John Paul II Catholic, 42-20. They will be hosting the Lincoln Prep Lightning this Thursday night at 7 o'clock at San Carlos High School. It is coming up this week, the Homeless Coalition having a huge, and I mean really huge, rummage sale at the Maranatha Baptist Church, and they're getting ready for their upcoming yard sale. They need some volunteers. The yard sale will be August 27th, 28th, and 29th from 9 a.m. until 1 p.m. There's lots to do before the sale, and they could really use some extra hands. Volunteers are needed to help with sorting out the tables, sorting donations, pricing items, displaying donations, taking payments, bagging or boxing purchased items, cleaning up at the end of each day, and the final cleanup after the yard sale. Even if you can only volunteer for a few hours, your help would be greatly appreciated. To volunteer, get a hold of Tim Gonzalez at 928-961-3141 to set up a time that works for you. And donations are needed. If you have any items that you would like to donate to the yard sale, contact him, same phone number, 928-961-3141. Your donations are graciously appreciated. That yard sale, once again, on Thursday, Friday, and Saturday, August 27th, 28th, and 29th at the Maranatha Baptist Church, 1320 East Saguaro Drive. All proceeds will be going to the Homeless Coalition of Coba Valley. On Wednesday, there is going to be a cookie celebration in celebration of National Dog Day. And that's happening at the High Desert Humane Society Furniture and Home Goods Store, 395 North Broad Street in downtown Globe, presented by Round Mountain Baking. And check it out. That'll be happening on August 26th for National Dog Day. All the proceeds going to the High Desert Humane Society. The City of Globe wants to let you know the Upper Community Center Skate Park, located at Hagen Road, is experiencing a temporary facility closure to accommodate essential sidewalk installation and paving improvements. And due to circumstances outside of the city's control, the closure has been extended to tomorrow, August 25th, and will end at 3 p.m. The entire upper community center facility, including all surrounding walkways and parking areas, are affected, as well as the sporting facilities. There will be no public access to any on-site sporting facilities, fields, or recreational courts during this active construction window, which will be ending tomorrow at 3 o'clock. Friday, it's the Burger Fry at the Gila County Historical Museum, 1330 North Broad. Come on out for a fun evening of food, friends, and community. For just $10, you'll get everything you need for a delicious dinner, the burger, the sides, the drinks, the dessert. Bring your friends and family and enjoy a great meal while supporting the museum. They'll also have a 50-50 raffle. And don't forget to participate for your chance to win. And all of this happening on Friday, August 28th at the Gila County Historical Museum. It's only $10 per person. What a bargain. They hope to see you there. Vitaland is having a blood drive, and that's coming up on Monday, August 31st at the Globe Public Library, 339 South Broad Street at Globe. They will be doing that blood drive from 11:30 a.m. until 3 p.m. If you'd like to make an appointment, go to vitaland.org. Search by your zip code. 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That's 1-877-258-4825 to schedule your appointment by phone. The town of Miami, they're having their regular meeting of the mayor and council. That is coming up this evening at 6:30. And on the consent calendar, they have consideration and possible action to approve the town of Miami payroll for August 2nd in the amount of $92,005. Consideration and possible action to approve a special event liquor license for Fiesta de Miami, which will be happening Friday, September 4th and Saturday, September 5th. Consideration and possible action to approve library card sign-up month for September 2026 as a proclamation. Another proclamation for the approval of Ovarian Cancer Awareness Month, September 2026. And on unfinished business, consideration and possible approval of the PHI Cares membership agreement for benefit coverage for the Town of Miami employees. And new business for discussion only, presentation and info regarding the High Desert Humane Society. Consideration and possible direction to staff to draft a town code amendment to the procurement policy, increasing the town manager's purchasing authority to $25,000. A review of quotes for the Town of Miami code codification services and select the lowest responsible bidder to provide codification services for the Town of Miami. And then consideration and possible approval of an ordinance number 397 amending the Code of Miami, Arizona Administration and Personnel, the chapter amending the section regarding the selection of the mayor requiring 2 years of service as a council member for selection, providing for repeal of conflicting ordinances, and providing for severability. And that meeting coming up at 6:30 this evening at the Miami Town Council Chambers. The public is invited.
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2: Gila County Weather.
0: an extreme heat warning in effect throughout most of your work week. Low Miami, San Carlos, Roosevelt Lake, and the surrounding area can expect a mixture of sunshine to partly cloudy, some periods of cloudiness, with our daytime high anywhere from 103 to 106, and nighttime lows will be in the 70s, maybe even low 80s. The Valley, they can expect anywhere from 112 to 116 degrees. And these very hot temperatures will continue at least through this coming weekend. A little bit of a drying trend, too. Only a very slight chance of an isolated scattered shower. With these hot temperatures, travel prepared, stay hydrated with plenty of water, and keep cool. 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

0: Good afternoon, right around 4 o'clock. I'm Big John Levisky with you on Gila's KISS FM, KQSS 101.9. And this Total Local News brought to you by Just In Time Heating and Cooling. And the goal of Just In Time is to keep you cool all summer long with an AC tune-up. Give them a call at 928-812-5616 to lock in your appointment. 928-812-5616. You don't want your AC going out at this time of the year. In fact, today we're up to 104 so far for a high. And yeah, temperatures will remain hot this week. Just in time, they will keep you cool. 928-812-5616. And as I mentioned, 104 the high so far today. And we are going to have these hot temperatures throughout this week and possibly going into the weekend. Extreme heat if you're headed to the valley, anywhere from 113 to 116, 117 degrees. Oh, man, hotsy-totsy. Stay hydrated and stay as cool as you can. The City of Globe reports that Globe's voice was heard in statewide conversations last week. Mayor Al Gameros represented the City of Globe twice last week at the League of Arizona Cities and Towns annual conference, participating in two panels addressing important issues facing Arizona communities. On the Arizona Voters Agenda panel, Mayor Gameros discussed housing affordability and highlighted Globe's transformation of the historic Hill Street Schoolhouse into affordable apartments as a creative approach to affordable housing. He also joined a panel on community preparedness and emergency response, sharing lessons learned from Globe's 2025 flood response and discussing how communities can better prepare for wildfires, flooding, and other emergencies. These conversations give Globe an opportunity to share what we've learned from communities across Arizona, and bring new ideas and resources home. And thank you going out to Mayor Al Gameros for representing Globe and ensuring our community has a voice in statewide conversations. And speaking of the City of Globe, they will have their regular meeting of the council that will be coming up tomorrow evening at 6 o'clock at the Globe City Council Chambers. As far as special presentations, Mayor Al Gameros will proclaim August 31st, 2026 as Overdose Awareness Day and present it to Monica Magoon on behalf of the Sarah Kay Foundation. There will be a presentation and request for council direction regarding a proposed public comment process for city council and boards, commissions, and committees' public meetings. There will be discussion and possible direction to staff regarding referral of the general plan update to the Planning and Zoning Commission for review and discussion. On the consent calendar, accounts payable are $871,719.71. As far as new business, there will be a public hearing and consideration to approve an acquisition of control agent change for the Series 9 liquor license located at 806 South Jess Hayes Road, doing business as Connie's Store. A consideration to award a contract to YSC Paving, Inc. to conduct hot asphalt patch repairs to restore five deteriorated pavement areas caused by the city utility repairs for the amount not to exceed $79,886.28. Actionable items, the council will discuss and possibly approve the Second Amendment to authorize the second one-year renewal term for Contract Sustainability Engineering Group, LLC, for zoning administrator services for the previously budgeted amount not to exceed $75,000. A consideration of possible approval of a change of order to Doge Contracting for the Jess Hayes Sidewalk Project in the amount of $32,379. A consideration to approve City Council Resolution Number 1964 to accept and adopt Arizona Water Infrastructure Finance Authority Drinking Water State Revolving Fund Loan in the amount of $1 million, of which $512,500 is forgivable. And the council is expected to go into executive session pursuant to Arizona statute. The Globe Council may give directions and receive legal advice regarding contract negotiations for a professional services contract. And that meeting coming up tomorrow at 6 o'clock at the Globe City Council Chambers. And you can catch the meeting with a link from their website to our website here at KQSS.net. And now, well, you have your sheriff's release with the focus on Globe Miami, San Carlos, and the Roosevelt area. On the Gila County Sheriff's Office call address history for Sunday, August 23rd, 1:08 a.m., a disturbance East Cedar Street, 1:17 a.m., suspicious activity East Birch Street, 1:22 a.m., animal problem North Broad Street, 1:46 a.m., a domestic North U.S. Highway 60, 1:48 a.m., an attempt to locate at milepost 246 U.S. 60 Claypool, 2:59 a.m., area patrol milepost 215 State Route 188 Globe, 3:21 a.m., business check East U.S. Highway 60, 4:37 a.m., area patrol South Jess Hayes Road, 5:16 a.m., civil matter East Granny Jones Lane Young, 7:46 a.m., found property East Ash Street, 7:50 a.m., area patrol along U.S. 60 Live Oak in Miami throughout the morning hours, 8:41 a.m., business check West Sullivan Street, 10 a.m., animal problem West Smith Street, Miami, 11:13 a.m., a follow-up West Frederick Street, Miami, 11:16 a.m., dead body North 2nd Street, Globe, 11:22 a.m., welfare check North Cherry Avenue, Globe, another welfare check on East U.S. Highway 60, 11:52 a.m., suspicious activity North Euclid Hill Road, 11:54 a.m., an alarm East Saguaro Drive, 11:56 a.m., unwanted person South Broad Street, 12:35 p.m., transport East South Street, 12:59 p.m., business check West Sullivan Street, 2:20 p.m., an assault East Mesquite Street, 2:33 p.m., welfare check Choya Campground, Tonto Basin, 2:53 p.m., civil matter North 2nd Street, 3:13 p.m., area patrol along U.S. 60 Live Oak in Miami throughout the afternoon hours, 3:19 p.m., missing person Roosevelt Lake, 4:07 p.m., field interview North Pine Street, 4:08 p.m., disturbance South Hospital Drive, 5:37 p.m., citizen assist West Blake Street, 5:38 p.m., juvenile problem Hagler Canyon Campground Young, 6:52 p.m., a fire reported North Young Transfer Station Road, Young, 7:15 p.m., suspicious activity, East U.S. Highway 60, 7:39 p.m., animal problem, North Miami Avenue, 8 p.m., shots fired, North Hicks Road, 10:16 p.m., theft of a vehicle, South 5th Street, 10:28 p.m., area patrol, North Plaza Circle, Miami, North Miami Avenue, 11:36 p.m., suspicious activity, West Miami Road, 11:57 p.m., motorist assist, East Ash Street. So that is what we know, and now you know from Gila's Kiss FM, KQSS 101.9.
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2: Gila County Weather.
0: An extreme heat warning in effect throughout most of your work week. Low Miami, San Carlos, Roosevelt Lake, and the surrounding area can expect a mixture of sunshine to partly cloudy, some periods of cloudiness, with our daytime high anywhere from 103 to 106, and nighttime lows will be in the 70s, maybe even low 80s. The valley, they can expect anywhere from 112 to 116 degrees. And these very hot temperatures will continue at least through this coming weekend. A little bit of a drying trend, too. Only a very slight chance of an isolated scattered shower. With these hot temperatures, travel prepared, stay hydrated with plenty of water, and keep cool. And if you choose alcohol, party responsibly. 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

0: Good afternoon from Gila's Kiss FM KQSS 101.9. Big John Levinsky with you on your Monday. And this Total Local News brought to you by Big O Tires. It's Big O, the team you trust on Highway 60 and Globe. Stop by, say hi to Rick Anthony and the crew, and they will get you in on some big savings from Big O. And we're up to a big 104 for the high so far today. And that was after a morning low of 77. Hot temperatures throughout this week and possibly going into the weekend. An extreme heat warning in effect, especially if you're traveling anywhere in central Arizona, including the Valley. The Valley, they're looking at anywhere from 113 to 116 or 117 degrees this week. Travel prepared. Make sure you have plenty of water. Stay hydrated and stay as cool as you possibly can. Tomorrow is a big day for the Tonto National Monument. They're offering free admission, fee waived days for U.S. citizens and residents. In fact, the next one's coming up tomorrow for the 110th birthday of the National Park Service. That's August 25th. And then again on September 17th, Constitution Day, October 27th, Theodore Roosevelt's birthday, and November 11th, Veterans Day. If you'd like to know more about the Tonto National Monument, you can call them at 928-467-2241. They are on their summer hours through September. They have the park and visitor center open from 8 till 4, but the Lower Cliff Dwelling Trail closes at 12 noon, and that's due to the summer heat. Visitors planning to hike up to the dwelling must have boots on the trail before noon. The visitor center and park do remain open until 4 o'clock, and it's a fee-free day tomorrow, August 25th, for the 110th birthday of the National Park Service. And once again, the number for the Tonto National Monument, 928-467-2241. The Globe Unified School District is having their Johnson O'Malley meeting, and that will be on Wednesday, August 26th. Strength and unity. Join in supporting the students of Globe Unified School District. And that'll be happening at 5:30 p.m. at High Desert Middle School in the library. All parents are invited to attend. Come share your voice and get involved with the JOM meeting. Johnson O'Malley meeting. That will be Wednesday, August 26th at 5:30 at the High Desert Middle School. The City of Globe wants to let you know membership for PHI to get insurance coverage for air ambulance service is still open for residents of the City of Globe. Only $30 covers the entire family for 1 year. 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That's 1-855-625-0352. November 3rd, 2026, that is General Election Day. Your voter registration deadline is October 5th. Early voting begins October 7th. The last day to request an early ballot will be October 23rd. The last day to vote in person, October 30th. Election Day is Tuesday, November 3rd. If you were not able to get your high school diploma for any reason, or if you dropped out from high school before graduating, the Gila County Education Service Agency is here to help you achieve your dream of being a high school graduate, and it is free. The Gila County Adult Education Program is accepting new registrants. For details, you can call 928-402-8783, 928-402-8783. Get ready for the Miami Fiesta, the 111th celebration of the Fiesta for two big days, actually one big night and one big day, September 4th and 5th, Friday evening from 6:30 till 9:30, you'll be able to dance the night away with Neto and Imagine. And then on Saturday, there's a full day of activity, including the Mile High Car Show, which will take place from 9 a.m. until 2 p.m. in the historic district on Sullivan Street. Pre-registration is $20. After September 3rd, up to the day of the show, $25. There will be food trucks, vendors, music, the Miami Fiesta celebration going on at the same time. Get a hold of Susan at 480-273-2832. That's 480-273-2832. And at Miami Veterans Park, it will be the 111th celebration of the Miami Fiesta from 9 a.m. until 11 p.m. The Ballet Folklorical del Sol Dancers, Mariachi Alma Mexicana out of Tucson. The vendor applications are available. At 3 p.m., it's the annual Chihuahua races. Always a lot of fun. And once again, for further info about any of this activity, the Fiesta or the Mile High Car Show, you can call Susan directly at 480-273-2832. 480-273-2832. Get ready to enjoy the Fiesta and the Car Show. The Gila County Board of Supervisors, they're having a work session that is coming up tomorrow at 10 a.m. And on the regular agenda, info discussion regarding the University of Arizona's Gila County Cooperative Extension Programming, the impact of Gila County's support and fiscal year 2027 funding considerations, including a request to increase the annual appropriation from $70,000 to $90,000, a discussion to consider expanding the JAVS audiovisual system into the Globe courtrooms and the Board of Supervisors hearing room, a discussion regarding the utilization of $5 million in direct disaster relief funding provided by the state of Arizona for flood recovery efforts within Gila County, a discussion regarding the status of flood recovery projects, associated funding resources, and the 220-day completion timeline requirements for NRCS Emergency Watershed Protection Projects, a discussion to provide status updates on several roadway preservation and rehabilitation projects, a discussion to provide a status update for the Russell Road project, and a discussion regarding the IGA with the Arizona Department of Transportation for the replacement of the bridge at Johnson Boulevard in Tonto Basin. And the Board of Supervisors are expected to go into executive session for legal advice regarding the county's position for county-owned property located adjacent to the Gila Community College in Payson. That work session coming up tomorrow at 10 a.m. at the Board of Supervisors Chambers at 1400 East Ash in Globe.
1: The monsoon season is coming. 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
3: Gila County weather.
0: An extreme heat warning in effect throughout most of your work week. Below Miami, San Carlos, Roosevelt Lake, and the surrounding area can expect a mixture of sunshine to partly cloudy, some periods of cloudiness, with our daytime high anywhere from 103 to 106, and nighttime lows will be in the 70s, maybe even low 80s. The valley, they can expect anywhere from 112 to 116 degrees, and these very hot temperatures will continue at least through this coming weekend. A little bit of a drying trend, too. Only a very slight chance of an isolated scattered shower. With these hot temperatures, travel prepared, stay hydrated with plenty of water, and keep cool. And if you choose alcohol, party responsibly. Always appoint a sober, drug-free designated driver, and please, do not drink and drive. 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

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Looking for a great nursing job or need the best in nursing and rehab care? Look no further than Haven, and that is Haven of Globe. If you're in the healthcare field, you just might want to check out the career-making opportunities that are waiting for you right now at Haven of Globe. Really a fine place to spend your career. And we are looking at hot temperatures throughout most of this week. We have an extreme heat warning in effect at least through Friday. And the Valley, they can expect anywhere from 113 to 116, 117 degrees. Here locally, we're looking at between 103 and 106. And we did manage to get up to 104 for the high today. And we'll tell you more about that here in just minutes. In financial news, the Dow was up 140 to close at 53,417. S&P down 21 at 7,652. NASDAQ down 200 at 25,930. Local stocks, Rio Tinto, $104.80. Freeport-McMoRan, $77.80. 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Platinum, $1,883. NYMEX crude, $85.01. And Brent crude at $92.17. So crude is still up there in the $90 range. It is coming up on Friday, August 28th, Coffee for a Veteran, brought to you by Arizona Youth Partnership. All veterans are welcome.